is the dome. 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On the mic with a dope rhyme. Jump to the rhythm, jump, jump to the rhythm, jump. And I'm here to combine.

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I'm more precise to the point. I'm nice. The music takes control. Your heart and soul unfold. Your body is free and behold. 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

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Well, all right.

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And I felt a yearning for that great adventure. So many nights I woke up out of a dream of blue seas, white sand, paradise birds, butterflies.

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And then I found you, and we fell in eternal love right from the beginning. 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In that fateful night, I thought to myself, I'll do everything I can, save up every dime, and one day I'll return, come back home to you, and then I'll stay forever.

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2: What is it you want to talk about?
1: You know.
2: What do you mean? What are you trying to say?

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This is the call of snap.

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You've come to the right man because

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All ends with beginnings. What keeps the planet safe?